0: There's a moment in everyone's life when you just get tired of feeling lousy, that moment when you decide enough is enough. Maybe tying your shoes has become an Olympic sport. Maybe you had a scare at your last checkup. Maybe you're just tired of sitting this one out. Whatever the reason, when you start your journey, you don't have to do it alone. When I finally made my decision to get healthy and lose weight 4 years ago and 53 pounds ago, I knew I couldn't stay the course without support. I called PhD Weight Loss, best decision I ever made. I've learned so much about myself, nutrition, how to balance it all, and maintain a healthy life. No more sitting on the sidelines for me. Right now, when you call PhD Weight Loss and mention Mike, you'll get 2 free weeks added to the program, and they'll pay for the cost of your food. That's a $1,500 value. Make the call that can change your life the way it changed mine. PhD Weight Loss. Call 864-644-1900. That's 864-644-1900. That's 864-644-1900. Or go to myphdweightloss.com. I'm Mike Gallagher. If I can do it, you can too. PhD Weight Loss. Hey.
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1: This is Carol Platt-Liebau for townhall.com. A new Pew Research Center survey contains a shocking finding. Nearly half of Muslim Americans view Hamas favorably. That's right, Hamas, the terrorist group responsible for murdering at least 46 Americans and taking others hostage on October 7th, 2023. Overall, 44% of Muslim American respondents expressed a favorable opinion of Hamas. This disturbing trend coincides with an increasingly assertive Islamist presence across the United States. In parts of Brooklyn, amplified calls to prayer now ring out from mosques beginning at 5 a.m. They include the declaration, "There is no God but Allah." Religious liberty is a cherished American freedom, but it's time to realize that many Islamists view such public displays not simply as religious expression, but as symbols of cultural and political ascendancy here in America.
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3: The Answer.
4: Just jump right back into it now. What is remarkable to me is that the intelligence community, the shadow government, as it was called by one FBI agent whose emails have been revealed, she put it in writing. That's the remarkable thing. That she had set up a shadow government to go after Donald Trump. And so the intel community at the FBI bragged about undermining the Trump administration. Listen to this.
5: NSA reports about China's election targeting were kept out of the presidential briefing. These were briefings I would get almost every day. Everything was kept out that was of importance. One email among intelligence analysts admitted that they had, quote, deliberately massaged the presidential daily briefing to withhold information regarding Chinese activities related to the election. Another official inside the FBI wrote that she was running, quote, a shadow government, unquote, to keep intelligence about China's election meddling from becoming known and to keep it away from the honorable press. Other officials who witnessed such efforts perceived the motivations to be blatantly political. Recently, we found bags that were used to destroy information given.
4: Burn bags is what he's going to say. They were supposed to be destroyed. Information, he said, included information about Barack Obama, but somehow they didn't get destroyed. Oversight, he said, I don't think so. He says, I think we got lucky from incompetence. What we're learning here is shocking. The intelligence community, in effect, was working to protect the Chinese Communist Party from detection by the president, the commander-in-chief of the United States. Ray is in Florida today. Ray, good morning. What's on your mind?
6: Hello, sir. It's so good to talk to you. I'll make this as quickly as possible. As someone who watched the election from start to finish in 2020 and saw all the investigations and all the committee hearings, I could not understand what had happened, but understood. Why don't we go back to one-day voting? Why do we have to have machines? Why can't we have paper ballots, as was discussed last night, even if the SAVE Act cannot be passed immediately? I'm all for it, and I am just appalled that this is going on. One more thing, and I'll leave you. The Iran thing, those are MAGA that are on the fence, need to get off the fence and stick with the party. He knows what he's doing. As someone who flew to Iran before and after the war, I worked for an airline back in the day and did all the airlifts, volunteered for the airlifts to get the Americans out. But there's so much going on in this government, and we don't get rid of Thune. We need to get rid of Thune, actually. And
4: I don't disagree with that, Ray. Got to leave it there for this morning. I got to move on, but I appreciate that. John Thune, do your damn job. Do your job. Because there are piles of irrefutable evidence at this point that not only were the elections compromised by the Chinese, that was covered up by the intelligence community.

0: course of your retirement. Now, many of you probably work with accountants or CPAs, people who file your tax return for you every spring. And I would hope, unfortunately, that many of them are doing more than just finding a couple deductions for you here or there. But my experiences are that a lot of tax professionals out there are great at helping you record last year's history through the form of a tax return. I don't think there's enough of them out there, in my experiences, that are doing proactive tax planning for their clients throughout the course of the year. And that's really where we see the majority of these tax savings, true dollars that you can live on and spend in retirement, come to fruition. It requires ongoing strategy throughout the course of the year. It's one of the reasons that many years ago, I developed our Roadmap for Retirement plan for our clients. It's a comprehensive, holistic plan that addresses not just the investment side of retirement or the income strategy side, but also a tax reduction game plan coupled with healthcare and legacy planning. It really all ties together holistically. Here's what I'll tell you. At this moment in time, tax rates in our country are historically low. You may not think it. You may not think it feels like it. A lot of times I don't either, trust me. But at the end of the day, historically speaking, taxes in this country, kind of like they're on sale. But when you turn the corner and see what might be coming years down the road in our country, look no further than the $40 trillion in debt that our country is quickly approaching. That is a major, major problem. And almost any economist that I read or study will tell you the way to solve that problem, unfortunately, is probably raising these taxes, which again are historically low, to higher numbers. Well, imagine retiring in a low tax bracket environment, thinking everything's great, only to get a few years in and see your tax rates, I don't know, double. That instantly affects the retiree more than anybody, because that shrinks the amount of money they now get for themselves and increases the amount of money the government's going to get instead. 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
3: 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And today, as we talk about inflation and volatility, taxes, and all of that uncertainty that can put real pressure on your retirement, for a lot of people, the biggest danger might be not realizing that your plan has weak spots until it's too late. So Brett, talk about some of the warning signs that our retirement plan might not be as prepared as we think.
0: Well, I would say a warning sign, and this doesn't mean that you're doing it wrong, just to be clear, but more of a, hey, maybe I should probably just double check that I'm in the right spot.